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It's roast, but it tastes like chicken. Is that normal?

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Derek and Lauren in the afternoons? Have you Googled them? You should have before you've hired them. Just saying.

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People always ask us, what are you going to do with that llama? Well, this one thinks the world's going to end. 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

0: 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He needs a hug. 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

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I was asking you. 866-569-4283. 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

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Because someone has to confiscate the things that definitely shouldn't have been brought to school. 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Since when?

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I mean, it won't be from laughter. It'll be from boredom. 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

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Maybe this time, maybe this is the one. Spoiler, it isn't. 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

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Two words. 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
1: 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But wait a minute, isn't this...
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0: Well, baby, I went down and got it for you.
1: Aw, you shouldn't have.

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But shouldn't you get back to staring at your phone? Oh, a cat video. 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
1: 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I know you're trying.

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1: Good morning, it's 6 o'clock. I'm Derek Scott. Here is what's going on. La Guignolée is coming back to Rockland for the first time since 2019 with the Cool Tech Mechanical Big FM Guignolée happening Saturday, December 5th from 10 till 2. Volunteers will be going door-to-door in Rockland collecting non-perishable food and monetary donations for the Clarence Rockland Help Center. Big FM will be broadcasting live from the center, accepting donations and encouraging the community to give what they can. The need is significant, with the Help Center now helping about 1,000 people every month, including roughly 400 children. The public pool at the Robert Hartley Sports Complex in Hawkesbury reopens this morning at 7 o'clock after several months of renovations. Public and lane swimming will be available along with senior swim, swimming lessons, aqua fitness, and aqua bike. The United Counties of Prescott and Russell have adopted new rules for how employees can use artificial intelligence at work. The goal is to take advantage of what AI can do while protecting privacy, security, and public trust. North Glengarry and the Ontario government have reached an agreement to improve wastewater systems in Alexandria and Maxville. The work will more than double treatment capacity and will help make room for about 4,000 new homes and around 3,200 in Alexandria and 800 in Maxville. The company behind the proposed Alto High-Speed Rail line has signed confidentiality agreements with fewer than five firms that specialize in farm property values. Some farmers are worried this could make it harder to find independent appraisers if their land is affected. Alto says the agreements are standard practice and won't limit access to appraisers. And North Glengarry will keep its household hazardous waste depot open on Industrial Boulevard in Alexandria. It's open Fridays from 8 till 3 and currently sees about 55 to 60 vehicles each week. The township says keeping the depot open this way could save about $15,000 a year compared with the old collection system. In big sports, a few scores from the NFL yesterday. Cowboys over the Texans 34-30. Patriots beat the Bills 29-26. And the Rams over the Eagles 24-20. In minor hockey, Embrun Panthers beat Carlton Place 6-3. And the Rockland Nationals destroyed Brockville yesterday. Final score 15-3. Big weather, cloudy today, a small chance of showers, 13, clouds and 1 tonight. Sunshine's back tomorrow, 12 for Wednesday, cloudy, a 40% chance of showers, the high at 17. Right now it's 12, and now you're up to date.
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Monday morning, welcome back into it. Derek with you on the Big Breakfast. A cloudy Monday, a small chance of showers in 13. Good morning, it's 11 with Spirit of the West on Big.

0: 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Driving into work, a typical cloudy Monday, could get some showers, although a very small chance, like, about 30%. 13 degrees later on, it's 11 with Derek, so today is World Teachers Day. You know what? They put up with a lot, deal with those students who obviously have no goal or inkling of a future career. To actually inspiring students to learn more, read more, take an interest in science, history, art. So let's check in with a couple of teachers to see how the school year is going so far.
1: So I asked a student to put his name tag back on his desk, and he had a huge tantrum and screamed across the whole classroom,
2: "I'm gonna tell my mom on you. I'm gonna tell her how stupid you are."
3: This morning for the kids' warm-up, they had to copy a sentence twice. And then one student, actually, I had to go up to and say, "Hey, why are you not writing anything?" He goes, "How many times do I write it?" "Twice." "Okay, so I don't write it once?"
4: So today I had a student who I have had in my class since the first day of school look at me dead in the eye and say, "Are you the teacher?"
5: I told my middle school students that there was an accident on my way to work. One of them raised their hands and asked, "Where do you work?"
6: We do bingo, math bingo. I give away a bunch of prizes, snacks, drinks, trinkets, fidgets, stuffed animals. My girl comes in. She goes, "This all you can afford?"
7: Today, a student came up to me and said, "You have the bags with you." And I was like, "What bags? I'm not going anywhere." And then they said, "Your eye bags."
8: A fellow teacher just came up to me and was like, "Hey, so basically every student thinks that you would be one of the best teachers to last the longest in prison."
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Don't forget about the Meet the Candidates info session for Alford Plantagenet coming up Friday night, 6:30 at the Sir Charles Lalonde Community Center. 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Good morning. I'm

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0: Yeah, you won't feel good today, and you won't be doing any of that. Clouds across the region today, small chance of showers. And Katrina and the Waves walking on sunshine on Big FM 20 before 7. Good morning. Some of the stories that we're following this morning. La Guignolée is returning to Rockland for the first time since 2019. With the Cool Tech Mechanical Big FM Guignolée happening Saturday, December 5th from 10 till 2. The public pool at the Hawkesbury Robert Hartley Sports Complex reopens after reno work this morning. The company behind the proposed Alto high-speed rail line has confidentiality agreements with fewer than 5 farm appraisal firms. Mainly cloudy and showers across the region, 13 the high. Good morning, friends. Happy Monday. It's 11. And you thought your kids, or maybe your neighbor's kids, were spoiled. A 10-year-old from the Netherlands just got a $1.6 million Ferrari for his frickin' birthday. Not a Lego Ferrari, no. No Hot Wheels. The real deal. The 599 GTO with a V12 engine. Because apparently when your kid says, "Dad, can I have a car?" some parents hear, "Absolutely. Let's start with the same car that Batman would drive." The dad is a car enthusiast, a businessman, obviously with more money than brains. Now, the kid can't actually, of course, drive it yet. He's got to wait a few years, longer than we do here in North America. The legal driving age in the Netherlands is 18. So he's got just under 8 years to practice on his video games before he can officially outrun the police.
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1: 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We're right there with you. 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

0: 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Mainly cloudy, a very slim chance of showers. Although you're going to look outside and go, yeah, it's guaranteed to rain. Only about 30%, 13 the high. It's 11 in the region now.
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0: 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If we don't get some support, people will think we're nuts.
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3: On the Queensway eastbound, we're just dealing with some volume through Greenbank. Westbound looks good. Highway 416 northbound, I'm starting to see some construction-related volume through Roger Stevens Drive, and then we're doing well over our bridges. Other than that, it's a clear drive on city streets. Start your vacation when you step on your Porter plane and fly nonstop from Ottawa to Mexico, the Caribbean, and Costa Rica. 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And that's the latest traffic. I'm Antonia Altavante.
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1: 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It's worth the drive. Good morning. It's 7 o'clock. I'm Derek Scott. Here is what's going on. La Guignolée is coming back to Rockland for the first time since 2019 with the Cool Tech Mechanical Big FM Guignolée happening Saturday, December 5th from 10 till 2. Volunteers will be going door-to-door in Rockland collecting non-perishable food and monetary donations for the Clarence Rockland Help Center. Big FM will be broadcasting live from the center, accepting donations and encouraging the community to give what they can. The need is significant, with the Help Center now helping about 1,000 people every month, including roughly 400 children. The public pool at the Robert Hartley Sports Complex in Hawkesbury reopens this morning at 7 o'clock after several months of renovations. Public and lane swimming will be available along with senior swim, swimming lessons, aqua fitness, and aqua bike. The United Counties of Prescott and Russell have adopted new rules for how employees can use artificial intelligence at work. The goal is to take advantage of what AI can do while protecting privacy, security, and public trust. North Glengarry and the Ontario government have reached an agreement to improve wastewater systems in Alexandria and Maxville. The work will more than double treatment capacity and will help make room for about 4,000 new homes and around 3,200 in Alexandria and 800 in Maxville. The company behind the proposed Alto high-speed rail line has signed confidentiality agreements with fewer than five firms that specialize in farm property values. Some farmers are worried this could make it harder to find independent appraisers if their land is affected. Alto says the agreements are standard practice and won't limit access to appraisers. And North Glengarry will keep its household hazardous waste depot open on Industrial Boulevard in Alexandria. It's open Fridays from 8 till 3 and currently sees about 55 to 60 vehicles each week. The township says keeping the depot open this way could save about $15,000 a year compared with the old collection system. In big sports, a few scores from the NFL yesterday. Cowboys over the Texans 34-30. Patriots beat the Bills 29-26. And the Rams over the Eagles 24-20. In minor hockey, Embrun Panthers beat Carlton Place 6-3. And the Rockland Nationals destroyed Brockville yesterday. Final score 15-3. Big weather, cloudy today. A small chance of showers 13. Clouds and 1 tonight. Sunshine's back tomorrow 12 for Wednesday. Cloudy, a 40% chance of showers. The high at 17. Right now it's 12, and now you're up to date.
0: If he wouldn't be so positive about community, local events, and businesses, we would have replaced him with a TED Talk long ago. The Big Breakfast with Derek Scott on Big FM.

Feeling fine. That would be my good friend Travis Austin. Wishing him best of luck. Starting a full-time job today with the city of Clarence Rockland. Travis, you are going to nail it. The city is so lucky to have someone so reliable, dependable, and just an all-around nice guy like you. Black Betty, here's Ram Jam. For you, Travis, good luck. Day number one with the city of Clarence Rockland. 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

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Good morning, Derek, with you. So fall is here. Maybe a few new clothes. She's going to be all over this. I guarantee it. ChatGPT added a try-on button for clothes and accessories. You pretty well take a selfie, upload it, pick something that you want to wear, and AI generates a picture of you wearing it. So basically, no more going into a dressing room, taking 12 pictures, sending them out to your friends, asking, does this make me look fat? Although AI does have limits, right? It can make that shirt look amazing on you. It can make the lighting better, fix the fit, maybe even make you look like you have your life together, making you actually look better.

0: 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Yeah, they're still working on that update.
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2: Ennis eastbound is now closed off at Bantry for a crash. We have police on the scene directing traffic. Other than that, I'm just seeing volume starting to fill in on Highway 174 westbound through Jeanne d'Arc Boulevard, eastbound on the Queensway, some volume through Green Bank and then Parkdale. And actually, it looks like there's an issue at Island Park Drive and Carling Avenue. 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And that's the latest traffic. 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

Clarence Rockland Chamber of Commerce hosting not one but two candidate presentation evenings. First one is set to go a week from tomorrow, the 13th, in Bourget at the Community Center. Then the next one a week from Thursday, the 15th, 7 o'clock at the Optimus Performance Hall in Rockland. Now, keep in mind, this won't be a typical debate. There will be no open floor questions, but candidates will be asking and answering your questions. What you need to do is you need to submit a question for a specific candidate in advance by email. And you've got till Thursday at 5 to do so. Got a question for the candidate or candidates obviously running in your ward? Drop an email to info@crcommerce.ca. Also, if you've got a question for those that are running for the mayor of the city of Clarence Rockland, two of the three will be there. One will be missing in action. I wonder who that one is.

It's called the Big Breakfast. Not just because our name. Derek chose the wrong liquid diet to go on. Spoiler alert, tequila is not a food group.

0: 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Some of the stories that we're following this morning, this is huge. La Guignolée is returning to Rockland for the first time since 2019 as the Cool Tech Mechanical Big FM Guignolée. Set for December 5th from 10 till 2, volunteers will be accepting donations for the Clarence Rockland Help Center. Public pool at Hawkesbury's Robert Hartley Sports Complex reopens this morning. And the company behind the proposed Alto high-speed rail line has confidentiality agreements with fewer than five farm appraisal firms. More info on those stories up on our website and others at bigfm.ca. Clouds, possible showers in 13. It's 9 degrees. Might have heard Dylan Black talking about this story over the weekend. You find money, like a good amount. Do you keep it and say nothing? I mean, of course, you're going to say, oh, absolutely, I'd give it back. But for about 3 seconds, you look to your left, your right, you think, well, with this amount of money, I could do a hell of a lot of things. A guy in Texas found over $128,000 sitting on top of an ATM. There were also 19 checks in another bag. You know, he thought maybe that it was a close-by fast food restaurant. Maybe they'd accidentally left the money. He didn't keep it. No, he ended up calling police. Turns out the money actually belonged to the bank who had accidentally left the money behind during an ATM service call. Jesus, why won't my bank make mistakes like that? Come on, Royal Bank. Can't you hook up a brother?
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2: And as eastbound is closed at Bantry for a crash, we have police on the scene directing traffic. And it looks like the crash on Island Park Drive and Carling Avenue has cleared out. I'm still just seeing some leftover volume. The Queensway eastbound slows through Greenbank, westbound volume from the split to about Nicholas. And Highway 174 westbound slows through Jeanne d'Arc Boulevard. Make the most out of fall before the snow flies. 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And that's the latest traffic. I'm Antonia Altamonte.
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0: 7:48, Legs at ZZ Top on Big FM. Funny story, when I was broadcasting live during the 75th anniversary of Saint-Hubert at Saint-Hubert Express in Rockland last week, guy came up to our mobile studio and said, you're not pronouncing the name of the group properly. And I went, what are you talking about? He said, no, you can't call them ZZ Top. You have to refer to them as ZZ Top. Very patriotic. Clouds, potential showers in 13. Good morning. It's 10 degrees with Derek. I don't know if you've ever done this before, watched classic movies from when you were younger with your kids, you know, handing it down. I grew up in the 80s, so Amelia has seen E.T., The Breakfast Club, Pretty in Pink, Goonies. Even though she's 14, she's seen the original Indiana Jones, and she knows who Harrison Ford is. Unlike this slightly younger generation person, start sharing those movies with your kids, okay?
1: I genuinely thought that Harrison Ford was some person from like the 1800s. I didn't realize that he was still alive. I had no idea that he was some actor or something. I thought he was somebody that we learn about in our textbooks in middle school. And I don't know who I'm thinking of. Maybe Harriet Tubman? I don't know. But I just saw a video of this actor talking about Harrison Ford being his director or something. I was like, how is Harrison Ford your director in a movie? How is he your coworker? Look him up. That man's still alive. I did not know. I thought he died in the 1800s. I will say Harrison Ford is pretty old. Like, I feel like to an extent he does look like he could belong in the 1800s. No shade to him.
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3: The crash at NS Eastbound in Bantry has cleared out, and it looks like all other issues have cleared. I'm just seeing volume on the Queensway Eastbound from Moody to about Green Bank, and then Queensway Westbound, stop and go from Hunt Club to about Nicholas. Highway 174 Westbound, also some volume building through Jean d'Arc Boulevard. 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And that's the latest traffic. I'm Antonia Altavante.
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2: Good morning, it's 8 o'clock. I'm Derek Scott. Here's what's going on. La Guignolée is coming back to Rockland for the first time since 2019 with the Cool Tech Mechanical Big FM Guignolée happening Saturday, December 5th from 10 till 2. Volunteers will be going door to door in Rockland collecting non-perishable food and monetary donations for the Clarence Rockland Help Center. 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The need is significant, with the Help Center now helping about 1,000 people every month, including roughly 400 children. The public pool at the Robert Hartley Sports Complex in Hawkesbury reopens this morning at 7 o'clock after several months of renovations. Public and lane swimming will be available along with senior swim, swimming lessons, aqua fitness, and aqua bike. The United Counties of Prescott and Russell have adopted new rules for how employees can use artificial intelligence at work. The goal is to take advantage of what AI can do while protecting privacy, security, and public trust. North Glengarry and the Ontario government have reached an agreement to improve wastewater systems in Alexandria and Maxville. The work will more than double treatment capacity and will help make room for about 4,000 new homes and around 3,200 in Alexandria and 800 in Maxville. The company behind the proposed Alto High-Speed Rail Line has signed confidentiality agreements with fewer than five firms that specialize in farm property values. Some farmers are worried this could make it harder to find independent appraisers if their land is affected. Alto says the agreements are standard practice and won't limit access to appraisers. And North Glengarry will keep its household hazardous waste depot open on Industrial Boulevard in Alexandria. It's open Fridays from 8 till 3 and currently sees about 55 to 60 vehicles each week. The township says keeping the depot open this way could save about $15,000 a year compared with the old collection system. In big sports, a few scores from the NFL yesterday. Cowboys over the Texans 34-30. Patriots beat the Bills 29-26. And the Rams over the Eagles 24-20. In minor hockey, Embrun Panthers beat Carlton Place 6-3, and the Rockland Nationals destroyed Brockville yesterday. Final score 15-3. Big weather, cloudy today, a small chance of showers, 13, clouds and 1 tonight. Sunshine's back tomorrow, 12 for Wednesday, cloudy, a 40% chance of showers, the high at 17. Right now it's 12, and now you're up to date.
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2: This song is actually making fun of how pop music works. The idea is simple. Give people a catchy enough hook, and they will keep coming back, even if the lyrics make absolutely no sense. And there's a clever musical joke hiding in plain sight. The melody is based on Pachelbel's famous canon in D, basically yet another hook. There's even a Peter Pan reference with Captain Hook bringing Peter back. It's the story behind Hook. Blues Traveler on Big FM playing whatever.

0: 817. Tell somebody it's Sass Jordan on Big FM playing whatever. Devastating news to hear about her passing late on Saturday. This was posted on her social media, obviously from a friend or family member. On October 2nd, surrounded by her loving family, Sass Jordan peacefully crossed over to the other side. I would imagine that Sass wrote this, which was also shared, quote, "I'd rather quit this life jumping with both feet into the you-know-what without a backward look. I'd rather go running there, arms wide open, than slowly ambling, one foot in over the edge, dingle dangling. And no, my darlings, not the slightest jot of fear and nothing of regrets. But for the rest of me, I'll stand by laughing. Remember this body that served me so brilliantly through sunshine and other stuff. I'll thank it profoundly and move on singing. But this time, this time in perfect tune." Sass had canceled all of her concerts for the rest of the year last month, saying that she was dealing with a serious medical condition. Now, there are reports claiming that she had been battling cancer, but that hasn't been confirmed by her family as of yet. Sass Jordan was 65.
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2: The crash at Ennis eastbound in Bantry has cleared out, and it looks like all other issues have cleared. I'm just seeing volume on the Queensway eastbound from Moody to about Greenbank, and then Queensway westbound, stop and go from Hunt Club to about Nicholas. Highway 174 westbound, also some volume building through Jean d'Arc Boulevard. 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And that's the latest traffic. I'm Antonia Altavante.
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0: Strombellas on the Big Breakfast with Derek on Big FM, playing whatever, 100% locally owned and operated. Some of the stories that we're following this morning: La Guignolée is returning to Rockland for the first time since 2019 as the Cool Tech Mechanical Big FM Guignolée, happening Saturday, December 5th. Public pool at Robert Hartley Sports Complex in Hawkesbury reopens this morning. And the company behind the proposed Alto high-speed rail line has confidentiality agreements with fewer than five farm appraisal firms. Clouds, potential showers across the region today, 13 the high. Good morning, it's 10 degrees. I'm Derek Scott. This is The Big Breakfast. If you have older parents close by, do they ever call you out of the blue and say, hey, is there a way maybe you can come over and help me cook? Now, when I say help me cook, I mean from scratch. You know, this is the type of call, I swear, that Lauren would get from his mom on Big Afternoons.
1: My mom called me just now and she's like, what are you doing? I said, I'm writing. She goes, good, you're not busy. Come over and help me get this chicken together. I said, one, mom, I am busy, okay? And secondly, since when do you want help in the kitchen? You always kick us out of the kitchen when you start cooking. And then out of nowhere I heard, Bukah! I said, mom, is that a live chicken? She goes, Mario, that's what I've been trying to tell you. I need your help to come over here and help me get this chicken together.
0: Oh,
1: she
0: my
1: goes,
0: God.
1: I've been chasing this for an hour. And she goes, you would think once it's in the corner, it'd be easier to catch. I said, mom, do you plan on killing this chicken yourself? She goes, yeah, the Ecuadorians gave me four chickens from next door. She goes, I'm going to use two for eggs. And she goes, I'm going to cook two. Since when do you kill your own meal, Sasquatch? I said, if you don't want to do this, you're just going to have to suck it up and go buy a pack of chicken breasts for $10 per pound, honey. Get off of my phone!
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3: We have a crash on the Champlain Bridge. Expect heavy delays headed in towards Ottawa. Also volume on the McDonald Cartier Bridge. The Queensway eastbound stop and go from Moody to about Woodruff. And actually, it looks like there's an issue through Highway 416. The Queensway westbound also slows from the Split to about Nicholas. And Highway 174 westbound, just the usual volume through Jean d'Arc Boulevard. 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And that's the latest traffic. 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

0: Rod Stewart, Rhythm of My Heart on Big FM, playing Whatever. Good morning, it's 8:49, exciting morning for not only Big FM, the Clarence Rockland Help Center, but certainly Cool Tech Mechanical. We made the announcement at 6 this morning and throughout the morning, up on our website as well, bigfm.ca, La Guignolée, which was a tradition in Rockland for decades, sadly wrapped up in 2019. This is where volunteers would go door-to-door, dressed up in their Christmas apparel, accepting non-perishable food items for the Clarence Rockland Help Center. Well, it is back this year after a six-year hiatus as the Cool Tech Mechanical Big FM Guignolée. It's coming up Saturday, December 5th. Runs from 10 till 2. This is really easy. All you need to do is make sure that you're home, if possible, and make a donation of a couple of non-perishable food items. When you're out grocery shopping between now and December, why not grab a few extra cans and set them aside for when the volunteers come a-knocking? They're also going to be accepting non-perishable food items and also cash donations to help out the Clarence Rockland Help Center. Now, I know December 5th, a lot of people will likely be out and about between 10 and 2 doing grocery shopping. 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And kudos goes out to Mark Abell and his team from Cool Tech Mechanical for bringing back such an amazing, such a giving event that I know Rockland and beyond has missed for years. 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
2: It looks like the crash on the Queensway eastbound through Highway 416 has fully cleared, but I'm seeing volume from Moody to about Woodruff. Queensway westbound slows from the split to Nicholas. And we still have that slow patch, Highway 174 westbound through Jean d'Arc Boulevard. And city streets, we're dealing with a crash now just at Colonel By Drive and Hogsback Road. 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And that's the latest traffic. I'm Antonia Altabonte.
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2: Mainly cloudy, a small chance of showers throughout the morning, 13. Cloudy tonight, low near 1. Mainly sunny tomorrow, 12 on Wednesday. Cloudy, a 40% chance of showers, the high at 17. 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
1: Mainly cloudy, a small chance of showers throughout the morning. 13, cloudy tonight, low near 1. Mainly sunny tomorrow, 12 on Wednesday, cloudy, a 40% chance of showers, the high at 17. 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
0: Mainly cloudy, a small chance of showers throughout the morning, 13. Cloudy tonight, low near 1. Mainly sunny tomorrow, 12. On Wednesday, cloudy, a 40% chance of showers, the high at 17. 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

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Because someone has to confiscate the things that definitely shouldn't have been brought to school. Vapes aren't allowed? Since when?

0: Unfortunately, Dragon's Den didn't go with Big FM's idea. So, we have to do this.
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6: Mainly cloudy, a small chance of off and on showers, the high 13. Cloudy tonight, low near 1. Mainly sunny tomorrow, 12 the high. For Wednesday, cloudy, a 40% chance of showers, the high at 17. 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
8: Sun with cloud expected for the rest of the afternoon. Today's high reaching 13. Cloudy tonight, low near plus one with patchy frost. Mainly sunny tomorrow, 12, 18 on Wednesday with a 40% chance of showers. 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
3: 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Wednesday through Saturday, 9 to 4. Wood Highway 34. 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
4: Sun with cloud expected for the rest of the afternoon. Today's high reaching 13. Cloudy tonight, low near plus 1 with patchy frost. Mainly sunny tomorrow, 12, 18 on Wednesday with a 40% chance of showers. 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
1: Good afternoon, it's 3 o'clock. I'm Bill Kingston. Here's what's going on. Six people on board an air ambulance missing off the coast of Massachusetts are presumed dead. The plane was traveling from Bermuda to Boston when it disappeared Saturday morning. Authorities have been searching the water and found a debris field, but no survivors. Hamilton-based Latitude Air Ambulance says the search by the U.S. Coast Guard has been called off. A man accused in what investigators call one of the largest gold heists in Canadian history has pleaded not guilty to theft and conspiracy. The trial for Parmpal Sidhu started today in a Brampton court after the 2023 heist of more than $20 million in gold bars at Toronto's Pearson Airport. Crown Corporation Aalto has signed confidentiality agreements with five firms specializing in agricultural evaluation. The deal means the companies will be limited in what they can share with landowners. Farmers say they are already having trouble getting independent appraisers for their land. A final route for the Toronto to Quebec City high-speed rail line hasn't been chosen. Three-quarters of the 200 employees with the United Counties of Prescott-Russell are using artificial intelligence in their daily tasks. It was revealed in a survey of municipal staff, but only 7% of workers are working in a department with policies, guidelines, or training on the subject. A new agreement is paving the way for roughly 4,000 new homes in North Glengarry. The township and province reached an agreement to upgrade sewage infrastructure in Alexandria and Maxville. The work will more than double treatment capacity. This includes lagoon expansions and pump station upgrades. Rockland lawyer and entrepreneur Sophie Sauvay has been elected to the board of directors for Valoris for Children and Adults in Prescott-Russell. The founder of Sauvay Law will bring her legal and business expertise to the organization. Valoris offers a number of human services, including mental health. Sauvay says she's proud to contribute to Valoris and its work in the local community. After a seven-year absence, a door-to-door food drive is coming back to Rockland. La Guignolée with Cool Tech Mechanical and Big FM will happen December 5th from 10 until 2. Volunteers will pick up non-perishable food and money for the Clarence Rockland Help Center, which serves over 1,000 people monthly, including roughly 400 children. Big sports, four games in the NHL tonight with two Canadian teams in action. The Ottawa Senators are in Boston while Winnipeg visits Pittsburgh. The NFL Monday Nighter has the Atlanta Falcons in New Orleans to take on the Saints. Big FM weather, a frost advisory is in effect. A few clouds tonight, a low of plus one with patchy frost. Sunday tomorrow, the high 12. On Wednesday, cloudy with a 40% chance of showers and a high of 17. Right now it's 11 degrees and now you're up to date.
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I'm Dylan in for Lorne today, 13 The High. 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

0: Big FM and the Trues, tired of waiting. And I'm Dylan Black, in for Lorne today. He returns tomorrow. Okay, if you are celebrating a birthday today, pretty decent company. Kate Winslet from Titanic is celebrating. Ray Kroc, thank you for the calories. The founder of McDonald's is celebrating. Well, he's dead, but anyway, you get it. And you've got Jesse Eisenberg from The Social Network. What about two hockey legends today, Patrick Roy and Mario Lemieux, both same birthday?
1: They'll drop the puck. It's free. Out right side, Murphy shooting. Same eight, rebound on Lemieux. Hey! Shoots and scores! Mario Lemieux and the Penguins lead.
0: Yes, there you go. The Penguins winning the cup twice with Mario Lemieux. If you are celebrating today, happy birthday from your friends at Big FM.
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10: A frost advisory is in effect. A few clouds tonight with a low of +1 with patchy frost. Sunny tomorrow with a high of 12. On Wednesday, cloudy with a 40% chance of showers and a high of 17. For local and regional information and events, visit bigfm.ca.
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And I'm Dylan in for Lauren on this beautiful fall day. 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

0: Successful as Lady Marmalade. The song, by the way, many covers over the years. Do you remember All Saints back in 1998? Yes, they covered it. What about Christina Aguilera and Maya and Pink all the way back to 2001? And of course, it was for the Moulin Rouge soundtrack. Hit number one on the Billboard Hot 100. 5 weeks it was there. Pretty cool. And also a number one hit in the UK. Lady Marmalade was the ninth song to reach number one by two different musical acts in America. Pretty cool indeed. Your vinyl vault tune. 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
2: Good afternoon. It's 4 o'clock. I'm Bill Kingston. Here's what's going on. 6 people on board an air ambulance missing off the coast of Massachusetts are presumed dead. The plane was traveling from Bermuda to Boston when it disappeared Saturday morning. Authorities have been searching the water and found a debris field, but no survivors. Hamilton-based Latitude Air Ambulance says the search by the U.S. Coast Guard has been called off. A man accused in what investigators call one of the largest gold heists in Canadian history has pleaded not guilty to theft and conspiracy. The trial for Parmpal Sidhu started today in a Brampton court after the 2023 heist of more than $20 million in gold bars at Toronto's Pearson Airport. Crown Corporation Aalto has signed confidentiality agreements with 5 firms specializing in agricultural evaluation. The deal means the companies will be limited in what they can share with landowners. Farmers say they are already having trouble getting independent appraisers for their land. A final route for the Toronto to Quebec City high-speed rail line hasn't been chosen. 3/4 of the 200 employees with the United Counties of Prescott Russell are using artificial intelligence in their daily tasks. It was revealed in a survey of municipal staff, but only 7% of workers are working in a department with policies, guidelines, or training on the subject. A new agreement is paving the way for roughly 4,000 new homes in North Glengarry. The township and province reached an agreement to upgrade sewage infrastructure in Alexandria and Maxville. The work will more than double treatment capacity. This includes lagoon expansions and pump station upgrades. Rockland lawyer and entrepreneur Sophie Sauvé has been elected to the board of directors for Valoris for Children and Adults in Prescott Russell. The founder of Sauvé Law will bring her legal and business expertise to the organization. Valoris offers a number of human services, including mental health. Sauvé says she's proud to contribute to Valoris and its work in the local community. After a 7-year absence, a door-to-door food drive is coming back to Rockland. La Guignolée with Cool Tech Mechanical and Big FM will happen December 5th from 10 until 2. Volunteers will pick up non-perishable food and money for the Clarence Rockland Help Center, which serves over 1,000 people monthly, including roughly 400 children. Big sports, 4 games in the NHL tonight with 2 Canadian teams in action. The Ottawa Senators are in Boston while Winnipeg visits Pittsburgh. The NFL Monday Nighter has the Atlanta Falcons in New Orleans to take on the Saints. Big FM weather, a frost advisory is in effect. A few clouds tonight, a low of +1 with patchy frost. Sunday tomorrow, the high 12. On Wednesday, cloudy with a 40% chance of showers and a high of 17. Right now it's 13 degrees, and now you're up to date.
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Big FM, I'm Dylan in for Lorne. Tonight, down to 1 degree. It will be chilly tomorrow, 13, and sun, maybe rain midweek Wednesday, high around 18. 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

0: Big FM playing whatever, and everybody wants to be like you. It is Dylan in for Lorne, and thank you if you came out on Friday. Can we even go back like a month if you came out to the Fankley Kill Blood Donor Clinic? But a month back, yeah, thank you. This past Friday, the River Rock Inn in Rockland, I was hanging out with Canadian Blood Services, Tammy and Carla and the team. Hey, if you made a donation, thank you. Now, if you didn't and you were eligible, yeah, a bit selfish, okay? There is still time. Find out where CBS is set up where you are. I can tell you this this much. Coming up this weekend at 1575 Carling in Ottawa, there is a permanent clinic there and one in Orleans. I will be giving blood my 130th whole blood donation. So, hey, 1-888-2-DONATE-BLOOD.CA. If you can give blood, definitely do it. And thank you.
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6: A frost advisory is in effect. A few clouds tonight with a low of plus one with patchy frost. Sunny tomorrow with a high of 12. On Wednesday, cloudy with a 40% chance of showers and a high of 17. For local and regional information and events, visit bigfm.ca.
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Well, we did lose a Canadian music legend over the weekend. We'll pay tribute on the way. Right now it is the Chili Peppers. I'm Dylan Black in for Lauren today. 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

0: Can't stop the spirits when I need you. This life is more than just a read-through.
1: Hey, Big FM. It's me, Max. Dylan Black's my dad. Hey, I've got a question. My dad won't pay my mom child support. Can you help? Derek, by the way, your show sucks. I'd rather watch YouTube clips.

0: Big FM, and what a huge loss over the weekend. Shocking. And we're finding out that she passed away from cancer. Sass Jordan, at the age of 65, born Sarah in Montreal. Tell Somebody, her debut album, won the Juno back in 1989. Billboard's Top Female Rock Artist of the Year in 1992 as well. And if we go back, I think it was about 8 years ago, Rockland, Ontario, she was performing on Canada Day. And I had an opportunity to play a game of pool with her and do an interview with Sass. And she was quite the personality, of course, on TV with Canadian Idol as well. Sass Jordan definitely made waves throughout not only the Canadian music scene, but across North America. We did lose her over the weekend at the age of 65.
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Whoa. And he still expects 18%.

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2: Good afternoon. It's 5 o'clock. I'm Bill Kingston. Here's what's going on. Six people on board an air ambulance missing off the coast of Massachusetts are presumed dead. The plane was traveling from Bermuda to Boston when it disappeared Saturday morning. Authorities have been searching the water and found a debris field, but no survivors. Hamilton-based Latitude Air Ambulance says the search by the U.S. Coast Guard has been called off. A man accused in what investigators call one of the largest gold heists in Canadian history has pleaded not guilty to theft and conspiracy. The trial for Parmpal Sidhu started today in a Brampton court after the 2023 heist of more than $20 million in gold bars at Toronto's Pearson Airport. Crown Corporation Aalto has signed confidentiality agreements with five firms specializing in agricultural evaluation. The deal means the companies will be limited in what they can share with landowners. Farmers say they are already having trouble getting independent appraisers for their land. A final route for the Toronto to Quebec City high-speed rail line hasn't been chosen. Three-quarters of the 200 employees with the United Counties of Prescott-Russell are using artificial intelligence in their daily tasks. It was revealed in a survey of municipal staff, but only 7% of workers are working in a department with policies, guidelines, or training on the subject. A new agreement is paving the way for roughly 4,000 new homes in North Glengarry. The township and province reached an agreement to upgrade sewage infrastructure in Alexandria and Maxville. The work will more than double treatment capacity. This includes lagoon expansions and pump station upgrades. Rockland lawyer and entrepreneur Sophie Sauvé has been elected to the board of directors for Valerice for Children and Adults in Prescott-Russell. The founder of Sauvé Law will bring her legal and business expertise to the organization. Valerice offers a number of human services, including mental health. Sauvé says she's proud to contribute to Valerice and its work in the local community. After a seven-year absence, a door-to-door food drive is coming back to Rockland. La Guignolée with Cool Tech Mechanical and Big FM will happen December 5th from 10 until 2. Volunteers will pick up non-perishable food and money for the Clarence Rockland Help Center, which serves over 1,000 people monthly, including roughly 400 children. Big sports, four games in the NHL tonight with two Canadian teams in action. The Ottawa Senators are in Boston while Winnipeg visits Pittsburgh. The NFL Monday Nighter has the Atlanta Falcons in New Orleans to take on the Saints. Big FM weather, a frost advisory is in effect, partly cloudy with a chance of showers early this evening, but clearing up later in the evening with a low of plus one with patchy frost. Sunny and windy tomorrow with a high of 12. For Wednesday, cloudy with a 40% chance of showers and a high of 18. Right now it's 11 degrees and now you're up to date.
0: Squeaky clean? Any guy who said they grew up in Van Cleek Hill has a shady past. 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

So Tom Cruise in a new movie over the weekend, it did not do well at all. And I will give you all the numbers coming up. I'm Dylan Black in Forlorn. And here comes Daryl Hall, John Oates, and Maneater on Big FM playing whatever.

0: Big FM and Tom Cochran, good times. I'm Dylan Black and Forlorn, and he is back tomorrow at the movies this past weekend. A new one with Anne Hathaway was number one. It is called Verity.
1: A writer's words should be honest and bloody and a little bit terrifying.
0: Yes, indeed. Okay, it was number one. It brought in $32 million. Then you had Resident Evil, then Heart of the Beast with Brad Pitt, Primetime Digger with Tom Cruise. It was a bomb, $8 million. Yeah, not good times for Tom Cruise. John Goodman in that one as well. So perhaps stay away from Digger. It doesn't look too good. 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
10: A frost advisory is in effect, partly cloudy with a chance of showers, but clearing up later in the evening with a low of plus one with patchy frost. Sunny and windy tomorrow with a high of 12. For Wednesday, cloudy with a 40% chance of showers and a high of 18. 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

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Derek back in again tomorrow morning. I'm Dylan Black, in for Lorne. And the Bare Naked Ladies, Enid, are on Big FM playing whatever.

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10: A frost advisory is in effect, partly cloudy with a chance of showers, but clearing up later in the evening with a low of +1 with patchy frost. Sunny and windy tomorrow with a high of 12. For Wednesday, cloudy with a 40% chance of showers and a high of 18. 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